Whisper, won't you calm down? Feel the verse, let it flow, let it rain down. Can't do it on my own, I'ma break down. Let the words that I speak be yours now. Got a sling and a stone and a father's blessing. Got a gift I don't own, it's a piece of heaven. This life I'ma lose just

John the Kid, Holy Spirit, won't you come down his radio Z? It's Matt. You got the Uplift Hour number 2 coming at you right now. Some great requests as we celebrate the Hurricanes' win. We are once again a championship, well, I won't say city, area, region, all across the Carolinas, feeling that pride. Way to go. Man, some good requests coming in too. Toby, we got Jordan Armstrong, Matt Carney, some Bodie in there, Brandon Lake, and a whole lot more. Shia Zamora to get it started. Now, this is The Evil Against Me, his Radio Z.

If you think you don't have enough time to get into God's Word, I'm here to tell you, you're absolutely wrong. There are so many great devotional books. Get yourself a good one, and you can get some, you know, nourishment in your heart in under a minute every day. And one of the great books that I love is called Trusting God with Today by Dr. Charles Stanley. And here's an entry from it called Sharing Christ's Love. And it starts with a verse, John 15:17. Jesus talking, he says, "This I command you, that you love one another." And Dr. Charles wrote this. He said, "The world is starved for genuine love." And you know that's true. For those who don't know the love of God, the empty space in their hearts gnaws at them continually, whether they consciously acknowledge that void or not. Many try to fill that space with a host of distractions, while others seek attention or whatever affection they can find for the moment. That's one of the reasons why sharing God's perfect, unconditional love with others is so important, and why you've got to take your role as Christ's representative seriously and deal with others kindly, always. I know it's hard. It's not always easy. Some people work in your nerves, right? Listen, you have a Savior and friend who not only sees past your faults, but sacrificed himself to purchase your salvation. He attends to your needs, gives you a new identity, and provides for you in difficult circumstances and times of confusion. You know he's never going to leave or forsake you. You've benefited greatly from the love Jesus has poured out on you. Now share it with others who are hurting too. Don't reject them because of their sin. Instead, point them to the Savior who can redeem them from it. The mission field is wide open. Be an example of Christ's love to the people in your life today. And keep trusting God with today. Dr. Charles Stanley.

Hits Hip Hop and Hope. It's the Z Radio. Sarah Reeves right there and Anxious. It's Matt. Got to say hi to my buddy Rich out in Charleston. Checking in for this one. Hovey and Connor Price. Automatic is on for you. Thanks for hanging with the Z.

0: Summer is hot. 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

0: Toby Mack, Zach Williams, Cornerstone, his Radio Z. It's Matt, Celebration Monday going on, and we're all feeling the pride across Carolina for the Hurricanes and the Stanley Cup win. Amazing. And we're having some fun, too. A little pop quiz. Ladies and gentlemen, boys and girls, it's time.
1: And now, today's one-question quiz.
0: One question, and here it is. When you hear the wolves howling together in harmony, they are not howling at the moon. They do that for a very specific reason linked to their survival. What is it? Think about it. No Googling and no AI. I will give you the answer in just a few. It's the one question quiz.

0: Geo and John Michael Howell, Devil's a Liar. You know that. It's the Z Radio. My name is Matt. We got the pop quiz going on right now. If you're playing along, let's see if you got this one.
1: And now, today's one question quiz.
0: All right, I'll give you the question again in case you missed it. When you hear the wolves howling at night together in harmony, they're not howling at the moon randomly. They do that for a very specific reason linked to their survival. What is it? Well, they howl together in harmony to make it sound like there's more of them together than there actually are. It's a total deke. They're deking them out. Wolves also howl for other reasons, including to assemble the pack, usually before and after hunts, to pass on an alarm, particularly at a den site, and to locate each other during a storm or if they're crossing unfamiliar territory, they'll howl too as sort of a homing device. And then to communicate across great distances, they will howl as well. But when they're doing it in harmony, they're not barking at the moon. They're trying to make themselves sound bigger than they are. Probably a smart move out there in the wild. This is nuts. And that's the answer to today's one question quiz.

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2: Yo, dude, so for this No Idols song, I kind of hear, one, two, three, yeah. Who you call?

Well, it was Life Turned Up, the Z Radio, Brandon Lake, and a Z Mix there with Schema Boy, No Idols. It's Matt. We got a lot of requests coming in. Tommy Prophet and the crew in a minute, and David in Spartanburg looking for this one, Circina.

0: Matt here, and I gotta tell you, this is quickly becoming one of my favorite times of the week.
1: Stragglers from the weekend.
0: We have these great conversations later in the week, and then, you know, we always get some last minute responses over the weekend, and I come in, you know, and they used to sit on the mailbox and just kind of, you know, disappear, but now we share them with you, and we were talking about that summer job that just brings back the memories for you.
2: My most memorable summer job is working at Six Flags. It was so much fun watching everyone walk around and get to ride rides and order food. The only issue was that it was super hot, but beyond that, we had a blast.
0: That's awesome. I always wanted to work at an amusement park just for the free rides. You know what I mean? One thing I did not anticipate that we would get a musical answer to this question.
3: I'll never forget the summer I sold peaches on the side of the road and wrote this song about it.

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I got to tell you, hey, if you are that person, please get back to us and let us know where we can, you know, people are going to be asking where they can hear that music. We want to be able to tell them. If you know her, make sure to tell her, reach back out, all right? That's pretty cool.

0: Fall.
1: Joseph O'Brien, Trust Fall, his Radio Z. It's Matt. You got the uplift here, Celebration Monday. Congratulations to the Carolina Hurricanes. And man, we got so many good requests coming in. We're going to try to get to them all. Good News, Del Mac, we got that coming. Some Josiah Queen, his latest. And F in the mix, some Gio, Andy Mineo, Elevation Rhythm to start it off right now. This is Believe It, his Radio Z.

0: Matt moving through a Monday together, and you know what that means.
1: Stragglers from the weekend.
0: We're talking about summer jobs and, you know, getting some nostalgic feelings stirred up thinking about them. I think we remember them. You know, they probably weren't as fun as we remember, right? We always tend to remember the good parts, which is good, I think. That's healthy. I do recall a couple of times when my friends were going to the beach and like, Matt, you coming? And I'm like, I gotta work. But, you know, then I had money at the end of the week to be able to buy burgers and fries when we did go to the beach the next time. So, I mean, you know, that was a good thing. But you are a teacher. I think a lot of teachers get in summer jobs, and you have a recommendation.
2: This summer, I'm going to be working as much as possible serving. If you are a teacher, I highly recommend getting a part-time serving job if you're able to. One or two nights a week literally can change your whole financial situation. I'm personally saving for house, and it is actually astonishing how much money you can make as a server.
0: I think people don't realize. I have a friend who's very successful. He's like a professional, and he works a couple of nights as a restaurant manager and server, and he makes like crazy money just on those two nights. So that definitely tracks. Appreciate the suggestion.

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2: We can't say it right now or she's going to start talking back to us. But you know the word, right? The A word? That's right. You can listen to the Z on your Amazon Echo. The Z.

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Andy Mineo, that's kind of the Carolina theme song right now. We back in such a big way. We are so back. Cohen in Simpsonville looking for this one from NF. I got you right now. It's Fear is Radio Z.

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0: You know, the Bible tells us to take every thought captive. 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And the wisest woman I know, our adopted grandma, has some thoughts on this.
1: Do y'all ever get bad thoughts? Angry thoughts? Lustful thoughts? Stuff that just comes into your mind, and then you feel horrible because you were angry at this person and you wanted to just cuss them out. But it was a thought. Did you act on it? That's the difference. Because we're not defined by what we think or what pops into our head. You're defined by what you do. Not by these random thoughts and things that pop into your head. I'm so thankful for that. I'm thankful that the Lord knows we're just human. So don't be out there acting on these things, you know, these thoughts and stuff. Don't be doing that. Be a person of character. Walk uprightly before the Lord.
0: She is the wisest woman I know, our adopted grandmother, always coming through with the good insights. And you can find her on TikTok at Little Granny of All.

Del Mac. That's good news. It's the Z Radio, and Sammy in Greenville said he was actually at the second game, game two, which they won, which was nice. It's nice to be able to see a win in person. It's great to be there no matter what, but wish I was out in Vegas over the weekend. Wouldn't that have been nice? See them lift the Stanley Cup in person. Can't even imagine. Doing it in front of our hometown fans would have been real nice. Doing it in front of their fans, close second, I gotta say. But Sammy, I got your song playing right here. It's Life With You, Matthew Tuck and Kristen Gray. It's the Z Radio.

In the book of James, the Bible says, be quick to listen and slow to speak. How many times have you found yourself reacting versus responding to someone's words to you? Have you ever found yourself not listening to your parents or your teacher or best friend, interrupting and talking over them to get your point across? Sometimes listening is more powerful than speaking. 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

Sarah Reeves sets Runaway. Her latest is on the Z Channel and Matthew. And so I was scrolling online this morning and this jumped off my screen. My friend Dan posted this, says, "You will never outgrow the need for people who tell you what you need to hear instead of what you want to hear." I think there's a lot of people out there who, you know, we have a lot of yes men, yes women in our life, right? They tell you what they want to hear. You know, and I think the real mark of love, we were talking about this last week too. I think it's, you know, a universal truth, right? You need honesty in your relationships. You'll only be as close as you both are honest, and you need somebody who's going to, you know, call you out when it's appropriate and do it in love and know that they're doing it because they have your back and they mean the best for you. So, yeah, never stop surrounding yourself with people like that. And if you've got those people in your life, cherish them. That's awesome. Dan, appreciate you. And thanks for sharing.

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my wife and my kid. Holy Spirit, won't you calm down? Feel the verse, let it flow, let it rain down. Can't do it on my own, I'ma break down. Let the words that I speak be yours now. Got a sling and a stone and a father's blessing. Got a gift I don't own, it's a piece of heaven. This life I'ma lose just to find truth. Buried my flesh.

Making our way through a Monday night with some help from John the Kid and Nick, and it's more uplifting and encouraging music you can expect here on the late night show. That is the Intern Takeover. Not only are we going to be celebrating some champions tonight on the broadcast, but we're celebrating the fact we've made it through another weekday and ending it in the best way possible. Keep your speakers turned up, because I've got something new for you from Rui Young and Kodoku.

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Hovi. It's a remix.

We got a lot of energetic songs, but sometimes we like to mellow things out, just cool things down, even from a throwback track from Sam Rivera. Maybe you're driving right now, or maybe you're at home, but this is the type of music you want to stay up late for. From Colton Dixon, this is The Love I Have For You.

Let me tell you about the king, reigning above, powerful and mighty, came down to love. He sits on the throne, highly seated, for his blood has atoned. He's a roller of stones, can't you see? Let me tell

The trend of throwback tracks is going strong for tonight here on His Radio Z. It's good to hear from the likes of Joshua Micah and Matthew Parker. Quite an underrated duo, but I gotta tell you, there is one team for the NBA that will forever have their names etched into history, and their win will not fade from many fans' minds for years to come. You might know what I'm talking about, but it's gonna be part of my upcoming segment for the CSN. But right now, something new for you from Switchfoot.

You know, I might not have a cowboy hat, but sometimes I'm like the sheriff of this radio station, wanting to let you know how it is, and we're bringing the truth to your listening ears here tonight from Gio and John Michael Howell, both here on the Intern Takeover, and it's Kate the Wave here as well. I told you that we're going to be celebrating champions, and I wanted to get this one out of the way just because of how important it really is, and that's the fact that for the first time in over 53 years, the New York Knicks have won the NBA Finals, and this is their first championship since 1973, and I think this is so amazing that we have all these teams winning these types of games that, you know, mean so much to the fans, especially for those that are older and maybe were there for the last championship or have had a lot of years of heartbreak, but it's so good to see teams that are finally able to get over the hump and win their sport. And what makes it so cool is that for the NBA, there's been a new champion every year for the past, I think it's 8 or 9 years, if I'm not mistaken. And for the New York Knicks, they actually were able to host the finals for the first time since 1999, ending a 27-year drought. And I have no doubt that New York is in absolute shambles right now, for the better reasons, I would think so. But I don't think you should make any plans to go up to New York. You know, let the fans celebrate as long as they can and then make your plans. But in the meantime, I'm sure you can make some time for more music, which we've got right here from Crowder and Social Club Misfits.

0: 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This is why God sent his son, Jesus. 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

It's Brandon Lake and Schema Boy. You do not have to wait idly by for more uplifting music, because it's coming to you right now from Himrick, a bit of a throwback track. This is Real Love.

You're safe and sound here among the Z. The night is still young, and so is the music. And if you want to make sure you hear your favorite tune, you've got to let us know what you want to hear by texting into our hit line at 866-441-4487. And that's not all. You can leave your name and where you're from, so that way we can shout you out for making such a great suggestion. And right now, I've got something newer for you from Hyperfenton.

energy up even among the late night as we are rocking out on a Monday night with Jeremy Camp and Skillet, both here on the Intern Takeover, and it's Cade the Wave here as well. Excited as always to bring you yet another hour of uplifting and encouraging music and a whole lot more. Make sure you stick around and keep your speakers turned up. This is Capital Kings.

That's something new and encouraging here on the Radio Waves. That is Get Lifted. And for me, I was able to get to see a great big silver trophy get lifted for one team for the Stanley Cup Finals. And we'll get to them eventually. But right now, I've got some music that I know you'll love from Gio D'Angelo and Lodge.

We sure are sounding the trumpets of uplifting and encouraging music here on His Radio Z, but I love the trumpets in that song from Kobe James and Evie McKinney. And I gotta tell you, if there is music that you want to hear and you really don't want to miss out on it anytime that you feel like you want to listen in, the best thing for you is to download our free app that's available on any iOS or Android device. And when you download it, you'll be able to listen in anytime, anywhere. There's no deal better than that. But right now, I've got a 3-piece for you from Sam Rivera, Miles Minnick, and DJ

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5: Yeah, I got what you need if you need a little peace. All that stressing out gon' hurt your skin routine. Band-

Social Club Misfits and Jordan Feliz. We've had all sorts of duos among the late night, and it only gets better, and they only continue to come here on the late night mix. But I've got what you need, not just more music, but in a few minutes going over our champions, the Carolina Hurricanes. Stay tuned for that for another segment of the CSN. Speaking of duos, I've got one right here in the form of Derek Minor and Cannon.

It's Tiki Lau bringing some goodness here on the Intern Takeover, and it's Kate the Wave here as well. And one of my most anticipated segments of the Cage Sports Network for Vegas, it seems like they were hit with quite a phenomenal hurricane in the form of the Carolina Hurricanes, who are going away from Vegas as the 2026 Stanley Cup champions. Man, does it feel amazing to talk about this. Like, I was ready to talk about this since 11:30 last night, and I promptly texted Matt once the game was over and we knew that the Hurricanes won. And I do kind of want to give myself a pat on the back. I did say that Carolina was going to win in six games, but enough about my own predictions and everything. I love the fact that for Matt and myself, we both talked about the fact that we ordered championship gear, so we're definitely going to be repping that around the studio and when we can. But what's most important is the players and the coach themselves that got the Carolina Hurricanes to the finals to lift up that trophy. And there are two names that I want to talk about more than anybody else. Not because I don't like any of the other players, but it's because if we did talk about every pivotal player for this team, we'd be here for a whole week, and we still got some music to play for you here tonight. But two names that I really want to bring up is Coach Rod Brind'Amour, who not only was able to make swift and smart decisions when it came to his players, but he is one of the only head coaches that has both played for a team and coached a team where they have won the Stanley Cup Finals. And what's really interesting, the last time that that happened was all the way back in the 1950s. And the other name that I want to mention, backup goalie Brandon Bussey, who I gotta tell you, I love his story. The fact that he was such an underdog and he came in, you know, kind of riding the bench, you know, being claimed off of waivers, but coming in and doing such a phenomenal job making sure that Carolina can stay on the hills of Vegas and eventually come out as champions. You know, I talked about the fact that I've already gotten championship merchandise, but I not just need to buy me Brandon's jersey because he's an absolute legend already within Carolina history and legend. But for me, I love the fact that I can celebrate this championship win, not just because, you know, I've been following them since the beginning of the playoffs, but it's just something that's so amazing for the players that have worked their tail off and have done everything they can to get to that point. They have won it, but they didn't just end there. They gave their glory to God. And I think that's the best part of this entire thing, is that players like Brandon and Captain Jordan Staal giving their glory to God while in their biggest moment. And I think that's what's made me fall in love with the team even more. Again, I'm beaming from ear to ear. Happy to talk about it here on the Late Night Show. But of course, I've got some music for you that might make you beam from ear to ear. It's from Brandon Murphy. I put my

One of the most profound demonstrations of godly love is the idea of unconditional love. And unlike human love, which can be conditional and influenced by circumstances, godly love is unwavering and unchanging. It's a love that remains steadfast regardless of flaws or failures, offering forgiveness and grace, even in the challenges that life seems to throw at us. This type of love is often seen as the highest form of love, like when Jesus gave his life on the cross for us. Questions? Hit us up at thez.com.

Even though it's Monday, give yourself some grace because you've made it through another weekday and ending it in the best way possible. The lights may be low, but the volume doesn't have to be, especially with the music we still got for you tonight from Aaron Cole.

It's Lecrae and Miles Minnick, and you've been right on time for the music here on His Radio Z and a whole lot more. It's been fun, as always, to bring you the tunes and talk about a few things along the way, especially for the Carolina Hurricanes, who are, once again, I want to reiterate, our Stanley Cup champions. I don't think I'll ever get tired of saying that, but I won't also get tired of telling you two very important things. One, that the Lord loves you, and two, He is always there with you. Don't forget that. And something else I don't want you to forget, the music's going to be here all day tomorrow, so make sure you tune in when you can. Matt's going to be here, Cheryl's going to be here, and I will be here, same time, same place as always, after Matt. But with all that said, this has been Cade the Wave, and I will see you on the radio waves.

my wife and my kid. Holy Spirit, won't you calm down? Feel the verse, let it flow, let it rain down. Can't do it on my own, I'ma break down. Let the words that I speak be yours now. Got a sling and a stone and a father's blessing. Got a gift I don't own, it's a piece of heaven. This life I'ma lose just to find truth, buried my flesh.

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1: I had been struggling with depression and with harming myself for a long time. And I finally prayed that God would show me the way through it and give me the people who I needed to support me through it. And He did.
0: We need to be reminded of who we are in Jesus. So if you need to pray or talk with someone, go to thez.com.

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my wife and my kid. 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

0: Life hits different when you stop trying to solo run everything. 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Community is an extra. It's part of the design.
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2: one, two, three, yeah. Oh, you're

trusting in God when the winds of life start to howl and the path ahead is uncertain. There's one anchor that never shifts. Trust in God. 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Trust isn't always easy, but it's always right. Because the one who holds the stars also holds your tomorrow. 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Find out more at thez.com.

positive affirmation can change relationships and lives. 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

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He's a roller of stones, can't you see? Let me tell you.

All right, let's talk about selflessness. 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This selfless love is about serving others without expecting anything in return. Kind of like how God watches over us and takes care of us in everyday life. It can manifest in small acts of kindness, generosity, and care that shows a higher purpose and compassion. So think about how you're going to respond to your friends and parents. Got questions? Hit us up at thez.com.

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2: 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You gave to me rest. So when they ask me about you, I tell them that you're my all and that I can't live without you.
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0: 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And honestly, so is this playlist. The Z.
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2: Really?
0: Forgiveness isn't just a Sunday sermon. It's freedom for your soul.
2: Wow, crazy.
0: So let's be real. 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

Brandon Lake, Schema Boy, kicking things off in the 7 o'clock hour. I have music from Tommy Prophet, Henrik, Taryn Wells, and Miles Minnick on the way. But right now, good morning. Let's get things going on this Tuesday with good feather warcast or good weather forecast. Lows to highs on the Z.

What a great summer song. It's Lows to Highs from last summer on the Z. What do you think the new summer song is this year? This is definitely going to be one of them. Tarin Wells and his new collaboration with Miles Minnick. It's second to none. It's all about you, Jesus. You are the one and only.

Song's called Liar. It's Henrik on the Z as we look at ourselves and make sure that our biggest lies are not to ourselves, but being honest with God, because he already knows. The Lord understands, and he knows us, best and the worst of us, and he loves us just the same. His love is unconditional and really hard to believe at times. I loved Rick Warren when he says, you know, it's not that we can't figure out how to love God enough, but if we just begin to understand how much he loves us, it'll change.

Greater Love is the new song from Gio, D'Angelo, and Loge on the Z. Happy Tuesday. Z-verse coming up in a little while, and I don't know when the new music's coming, but I know it's on the way. And until then, I got a classic. It's the Dirty Rice Z-Mix of BZRK.

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1: God's using even this radio station to pursue you and let you know how much he loves you. Hunt Me Down, it's Gladden on the Z. Coming up in two songs, we're headed to Romans 1:17. The good news shows how God makes people right with himself. Righteousness. We'll talk about that. Dive deep into God's word in just a couple of minutes.

Your goodness, Tiki Lau on the Z. I mentioned Romans 1:17 is our Z verse today, and talking all about what it means to be right with God. And the word righteousness is used a ton of times in the Bible. I mean, hundreds of times. The Bible says God loves righteousness, and God is righteous. And he says one day, this is an important part, God is going to judge the world in righteousness. In Psalm 23, first psalm I ever memorized, God leads us in the paths of righteousness for his name's sake. But what does it really mean? We saw the dictionary version of it, and there was a theological dictionary version that had like 27 pages of what it is. But in our quiet time, it came down to these two things. This is a way to get perspective on righteousness. It is a relationship, and it is a lifestyle. Righteousness means right with God. You know, it's this concept of having a right relationship with God can only happen as we surrender our lives to Jesus, as we give our hearts to him, ask him to be our Savior and our Lord. Because of Jesus' death, we can have that relationship, that personal relationship with God. It also means a lifestyle. I love the Message version of 1 John 2:29. All who practice righteousness are God's true children. So it's something we really ought to think about. We ought to make it a priority. Because when we're disconnected from God, we're just getting by. We don't want to just exist. We want to thrive, connected to the one who created us. We know that it's not about getting stuff. Our life is much more than that. It's the preschool for what we're going to spend millennia doing, praising God and working for him, taking the talents and gifts that we have. And you know what it's like when you're really doing something, you know, man, I was made for this. Just imagine that times a million and know that that's a part of the way we're going to use our gifts and talents is to lift up the name of Jesus, to honor God the Father, to praise the Lord through the Holy Spirit. Lord, help us to fuse our relationship with you, not to be content with going to church and even having our quiet times and getting into some sort of ritual, but Lord, draw us close to you. Draw me close to you, Lord. Help deepen my relationship with you. Help each of us, Lord, work with intentionality about being all that we need to be in you. And if there's something that needs to fall away, something that needs to change, show us how we can trust you and your power and your spirit for that breakthrough today. And we ask this in Jesus' name. Amen.

Mixing up the old and new, that's Stephen Malcolm for King and Country, and KB with Yes, brand new music on the Z. And before that, that was that classic called Breakthrough from Britt Nicole. Love bringing you the old and the new. This is another classic, Matthew Parker and Breathe. I don't know if you remember this, but this is 5 or 6 summers ago. Great song from Matthew.

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good news on the Z from Del Mac. And I know you know this, so I'm not telling you something you don't know, but just in case you've forgotten, it's this Sunday, Father's Day. I know we make a lot out of Mother's Day, but hey, Father's Day is important too. I pray that you're going to do something special for your dad if he's still with you, or like me, I'm just going to relish some of the great memories I have with my dad here on this earth, and really looking forward to being reunited with him in heaven.

three remarkably talented people. Ten Rock. Tori Kelly, that's her right there with the yeah. And John Keith on the Z. The song is brand new. It's Morning to Dancing on the Z. Happy Tuesday. Yes to John or Jordan Feliz. I saw that request. And I had John Keith on the brain from that one. Have you got something that you want to talk to somebody with or pray about? You know, we every day we have hundreds of opportunities to connect. A lot of times it's a phone call. A lot of times it's a text. Sometimes it's an email. We love the opportunity to pray with you. And if you need somebody to talk with or pray with, you can call us or text us anytime. 877-443-CARE. That's 877-443-2273. I just want to

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Feliz and KB on the Z. I am Britt, and I love the opportunity of playing songs that mean something to you. Yes, God's grace is amazing. And this is the new one from Lynn, Grace on Me.

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1: I got rains throughout every season. 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

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I lost time yesterday. And so thank you so much. Kate jumped in there for me and made sure we had plenty of great music today. Got some new music from Peabod I'll be playing for you. So I will be back. I look forward to seeing you then. Right now, Chad's on the way next. And that is so okay. Lord,

0: Z. What you know about us? What you know about us?
1: Fresh off a tour, bro, I'm ready for the sermon. Every chance I get, I gotta make it back to service. I'm just trying to listen to the preacher, but here come the deacon who be asking

Hey, thanks for being here. This is The Z. Did you know there's other ways to help your eyesight get better other than eating carrots? It's true, and I'll share it with you before the end of the hour. But first, today is a day worth celebrating, and I will share why with you.

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1: Yes, today may be a day that you're not a fan of, but it is also the day that the Lord has made, and we've been reminded to rejoice in it. Whatever that looks like for you, today is a day worth rejoicing in.

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1: Now, every single day, there is something worth celebrating. If you missed it on Sunday, it would be worth celebrating today. It was National Children's Day, the day to honor the children in our lives by slowing down our fast-paced lives, turning off tech, refocusing on the important things. At least that's what the website said. National Children's Day is a day to celebrate your children and spend a little extra time with them. Now, most days in your house might be like my house, where it feels like National Children's Day, where everything kind of revolves around them and their schedules. But it is a good reminder that children are a blessing,
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1: Now, how is it that Tuesday feels like a snooze button?
0: You know, you hit it, but it keeps coming back. Good news is, Song's here to help you get through every single day.

0: your mind on Jesus? The mind is a set of cognitive faculties that enables consciousness, perception, thinking, judgment, and memory. You might not realize it, but the mind is so powerful. It's unlimited in potential. If you set your mind on Jesus, your life will be incredibly fulfilled. Your purpose here on earth will become clear, and you'll experience more joy and peace.
1: I swear I try, but I'm falling short. So take my life, Jesus.
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Well, as it turns out, there is a way that you can make your eyesight better, but you might not like it. Find out why on The Way.

life turned up. It's the Z. Now, with all of the advancements in technology, you would think there's a way that we can actually make our eyesight better without eating carrots and without LASIK surgery. My name is Chad, and as it turns out, there actually is a way that you can make your eyesight better. You may not like it, though. It's by playing video games. And not just any video games. It's by playing those VR headset video games. I don't think I've actually ever played one. I know my kids want them pretty badly. But according to some smart people doing some smart studies, they found out that using VR headsets actually, over time, makes your eyesight better. And one of these headsets only costs a couple of $100s, which without insurance, most of the time, that's what glasses cost. So it's worth thinking about. Not saying you should replace your eyeglasses with video games, but it's something that maybe I'm going to look into.

0: 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Chances are there's something you can find to be grateful for today to give yourself just a couple of minutes to dwell on.
1: It's a paradise, and it calls my name, but I can't keep taking holidays.
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Hey, thanks for being here. It's the Z. Now, if you're having one of those problems today that a cup of coffee can't help, the next best step would be to turn up the music right here and connect with the one the song is about.

You're listening to the Z. Good morning. Now, if you don't drink coffee, you may start considering to drink a lot of coffee. My name is Chad. Okay, maybe not a lot of coffee. Start at a place that makes sense for you and your coffee drinking ability. But some interesting research has come out recently saying that coffee can actually help you age gracefully. They say that 4 strong Americanos a day. And by the way, I did the coffee math, 150 milligram Americanos. 4 of those every single day turns out to be about 6 8-ounce normal coffees. Now, don't take my word for it because I am not a doctor. I'm just reading to you what I'm seeing on the internet. But by my calculations, I am way behind on my coffee intake, and that may explain the gray hair in my beard.

Life turned up. It's the Z. Now, today is the Are We There Yet of the work week. So as you go, keep it here because it'll help it feel like Friday, no matter what day it actually is.

Anxiety shows up loud. Racing thoughts, tight chest, overthinking everything. But God shows up louder. 1 Peter says, cast all your cares on him because he cares for you. It's not a cute verse. That's a lifeline. When your mind spirals at 2 a.m., God isn't panicking. He's steady. He's close. He's holding you together when you feel like you're falling apart. Breathe. God's got you. The Z.

Hey, thanks for being here. This is the Z. Now, if you weren't paying attention, it almost sounded like wild animals got in the house. What it actually turned out to be, I will share with you before the end of the hour. Stay here. 1, 2, 3.

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I kept it simple, no need to explain.

0: You're listening to The Z. Now, yes, it's early in the year for this kind of thing to happen at your house. My name is Chad, but it happened at my house yesterday. My two youngest were off at summer camp. They had an amazing time, but they were at summer camp literally all weekend with their closest friends from church. And as it turns out, they did not sleep very good at camp. And when they got home, when I walked in the door, it almost appeared that there were wild animals in the house. Cranky, unrested bears, specifically. But actually, no bears were inside the house at all. It just turned out to be my children who desperately need a nap.
1: I've been wasting time chasing after false gods. What I thought was light turned into a blind spot.

0: Life Turned Up. It's the Z. Now, it's hard to wrap your mind around unconditional love, but it literally means it's not possible to mess up in any way, shape, or form. And that's how much God loves you and me.
1: We got vices, we got pain. Yeah, we all go through it, so aren't we all the same? I got a thorn in my

Life turned up. It's the Z. Now, there is so much to do inside of a day that you could be remembered for. Displaying kindness, showing patience, gratitude. Like, those are three things that I need to work on today. But when implemented right, what a difference it'll make in the world.

my wife and my kid. Holy Spirit, won't you calm down? Feel the verse, let it flow, let it rain down. Can't do it on my own, I'ma break down. Let the words that I speak be yours now. Got a sling and a stone and a father's blessing. Got a gift I don't own, it's a piece of heaven.

thanks for being here. It's the Z. Now, for so many people, being remembered is really important. And for Olivia, who is 34 years old, her name is going to be remembered for a very long time because she just entered the Guinness World Record books for doing something pretty astounding. In 24 hours, she nearly doubled the previous Guinness World Record of the most pull-ups in one day. Olivia Vinson completed 7,079 pull-ups in a 24-hour period, which sounds like a lot of pull-ups because it is.

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1: You're listening to the Z. Good morning. Somehow Tuesday and stepping on a Lego feel the same sometimes. How is that? Thankfully, there's a song on the way that will help you forget about the fact that it is Tuesday.

0: positive vibes when you just aren't feeling it. 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
1: Hello, darkness, my old friend.
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1: So much better.
2: I still say so.
1: Definitely must try.
2: So good, guys.
3: Living life turned up.

Life turned up. It's the Z. Was in a bookstore yesterday, walked past the self-help section and realized it's not really self-help if somebody else wrote the book. If I want real self-help, it feels like I should write a book about it.

0: Hey, thanks for being here. This is the Z.
1: And now the part of the show where Chad checks his voicemail.
0: Being productive and efficient is the name of the game, so I'm going to take a few minutes now and check my voicemail. But don't worry, great music on the way. I'm going to put in my password here. Please don't look. 1111.
2: Hello? Hello? Gotcha. You got Chad's voicemail. Leave a message after the beep.
3: Why can't humans hear a dog whistle?
0: I wonder why.
3: Dogs can't whistle.
0: Yeah, they don't have the right kind of lips. It makes sense. Okay, another voicemail here.
4: Spider-Man never had a problem with finding a job. Web designers are in high demand.
0: Yeah, they are in... Oh, I see what he did. Yep, web design, because he's a spider. It makes sense. All right, and last voicemail here.
5: I've learned a lot since turning 40. Like, waiting until you're not tired to do something is no longer an option.
0: Yeah, if you don't get it done when it needs done, it's not getting done.
6: Do you have a list of regrets? This longer than it's ever been.

thanks for being here. It's the Z. Now, there's a new world record in the world of cooking. Didn't know there was a record to begin with to be broken, but there is. Who said it? How long they cooked? I'll share with you before the end of the hour. But first, Kentucky Fried Chicken doing cool things again. What they're doing, I'll share with you on the way.

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What they've created, I will share with you on the way, and it stays true to their slogan, finger licking good. Stay here.

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Life turned up. It's the Z. They have taken no days off in the creative department. My name is Chad. Talking about Kentucky Fried Chicken, they're one of those companies that their food is good, but their creativity is even better. Like coming out with a Kentucky Fried Chicken candle or Kentucky Fried Chicken clothesline. They've done it all. They've done a new thing recently. They've created a finger licking fork, which is actually just a fork that's actually a hand. It looks like a hand that is a fork, which I don't know how it took humans this long to make a fork that looks like a hand. It was there the whole time.

Hey, thanks for being here. It's the Z. Now, as you're going about your day today, take it upon yourself as a challenge to share this place with somebody else. It's good for you. It's good for them. So share it as soon as you can.

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0: You're listening to the Z. Good morning. Now, cooking is great, especially when you can use fresh ingredients, but when you can have someone else cook for you or when you can run through the drive-thru, it saves so much time that it's hard to convince yourself, or at least myself, to cook.
1: Really thought it'd make me happy. 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I'm so sick and tired of everything I've tried to fill my heart.

0: Life turned up. It's the Z. Now, there are some days where you are so busy, you don't even have time to run through the drive-thru. My name is Chad, so no judgment here when it comes to cooking meals for your family. Life is busy, and there are some big conveniences out there that help people out in a big way, the drive-thru being one of them. I can't imagine having time to cook a meal every single day, but Yvette has just set a Guinness World Record for cooking the longest ever. She cooked for 140 hours, 11 minutes, and 11 seconds, going into the Guinness World Record for being the longest cooking chef ever. That's 5 days straight, by the way. 5 days of cooking, and absolutely impressive. But who put together the recipe she was using? Was it printed on a scroll from ancient times?
1: We'll sing your name from the rooftop. We'll bring you praise and we won't stop. It's not for us, it's for your heart.

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1: You made the rain, so when it falls on me, should I complain? Or feel you calling me, it's all on me to stay. And really catch what you're showing. It's my roots that you're growing, cause life is more than this moment. You are the light, so when the darkness falls, the greatest heights. They never seem so tall, no, not at all, you're right. It's my roots that you're growing, don't wanna miss what you're showing. You ready, T?
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0: Joshua 1:9 says, "Be strong and courageous, for the Lord your God is with you wherever you go." That means the dorm, the job, the unknown future, all of it. You're not losing your foundation. You're leveling up with God right beside you. The Z.

Loving it. Shacrack and Bendigo, or Shacrack and Benny, I think it's called, if you're a VeggieTales guy. Hope you're having a great day. Sorry I'm running late. Yes, I've got that new Peabod song coming up in a few minutes. Also, Shia Zamora, Stephen Malcolm, and more. Right now, how about Forrest Frank reminding us it's going to be okay? Lord,

The devil is a liar. There's no doubt about it. But we push back with scripture and know that with Jesus, we can't lose. Great song you may not have heard. Another inside cut from Mr. Jordan Feliz. It's Can't Lose on the

song called Greater Love. Gio D'Angelo and Loge on the Z. We love bringing songs to you that maybe you've never heard before, but all of it with you, that for me as well. Cove, you are a blessing. Cove Waldron is a great Z listener and a part of our Z music crew, and he suggested this new song from Peabod. I've never heard it before. I rarely do this, but I trust you, Cove. It's Peabod. The song is 100. Boom. I hit play. Let's listen to it together. Yeah.

0: It's clear in the Bible that we must be encouraged to be humble. It's not something our human nature is willing to submit to easily.
1: Since I have become closer to God, things have gotten a lot better and a lot easier to deal with, in the fact that, you know, it's going the way it should be instead of not the way it should be.
0: The Bible says, all of you, dress yourselves in humility as you relate to one another.
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from Capital Kings. Let's get lifted on the Z. I am Brit. And before that, brand new Test Kitchen Ready Peabod. It was called 100. I'll probably play it again. This is Tuesday. I'll play it again on Thursday or Friday and get you guys to listen and let me know what you think of it. Cove, thanks for the suggestion. We appreciate the input. You guys, as listeners, are the most important voice in what we play. 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We'll send you a survey a month. You give us your input and you make the Z better. Thank you in advance. So

0: faith and rhythm.
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2: Silence.

Maybe you struggle with it. I sure do. Sometimes we just let our minds get ahead of us. But in the strong name of Jesus today, I pray for you and for me not to let those thoughts that sometimes pop in our minds to run away with us. Instead, we push them back and say, no, I'm not going to let that become any more than just a passing thought, whether it's anger or lust or whatever you might be dealing with. Don't give up that headspace. Great song, classic from Riley Clemens a few years ago. And KB and LeCraig, take us out of that disappointment of headspace with Talking About Miracles.

That's Tiki Lau, an artist that you've heard more on Saturday nights at 10 o'clock in our Movement Radio show. Our Movement ZJs, or actually our Transform ZJs, host that show every week, all Christian EDM. If you like that style, you will like that show. 10 o'clock, nothing but that. And I might squeeze in one more of the EDM before I get away. Today, right now, Run reminds us of what I think is the most glorious word in the English language. You and I have been forgiven so much by God. We should be a forgiving people as followers of Jesus Christ. It's Mun and forgiveness.

0: 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Call or text. We'll send you a link. You can sign up and begin getting that devotion tomorrow morning. This song's all about waking up, focusing on God. It's Wake Up This Morning from Nathan Davis Jr.
1: I woke up this morning, I got up and prayed. I'm thanking the Lord for another good day. I kept it simple.

always love bringing you new artists with new perspectives. The Evil Against Me is the new song from Shia Zamora. As we push back against the darkness, you know, just a little bit of light can make a tremendous difference. May we be shattering the darkness with the light of Jesus. Katie Hurst is next. It's yours. What if

Wells is completely, fully known and fully loved by God. That's Tarn Wells on the Z. I am Britt Dillard, out till tomorrow morning. I'll jumpstart your quiet time in just a little while. I don't know, 18 hours or so from night now. I'm going to leave you with Anastasia Tolstovka, and she is a fresh new artist. You mostly hear her on Saturday nights at 10 in our Movement Radio electronic dance music show. Christian EDM is taking over and influencing a lot of people to praise Jesus.

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0: volume up. 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

0: No matter what life throws at you, you can make it through with the love of Jesus and the positive hits in hip-hop on the Z.
1: Yo, dude, so for this No Idols song, I kind of hear,
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Yeah. 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Packed all my clothes and I moved out. I don't even wanna go to your house. Every time I sit on that couch, I feel like you lecture me. 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Oh, you wanna be friends now? 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I mean, why are you laughing? 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
1: All right, self-doubt hits like, who do you think you are? 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Ephesians 2:10 calls you his masterpiece. It doesn't say his maybe, not his backup plan, his masterpiece. So when your brain tells you you're not enough, remember who made you. God doesn't create mistakes. He creates purpose. Walk in that.

Maybe the song is Say So. That is Bodie on the Z. Before that, we heard Zoe Music with Somebody. We kicked off that song set with Grace on Me from Lynn. Your favorite new music and Z classics 24 hours a day. My name is Ed Hutchins. 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Switchfoot has a new album coming out very soon. It'll drop on new release Friday, June 26th. Name of the album, Forever Now. You'll be able to catch them in concert in the Z Nation this fall, September, November, in various cities around the Z Nation. We'll put it on our concert calendar at thez.com. Here's their new single, it's Switchfoot with Absolution. It's on the Z.

peace, I got joy in the sticks. Working hard, trying to be a better man for my wife and my kid. Holy Spirit, won't you calm down? Feel the verse, let it flow, let it rain down. 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This life I'ma lose just to find truth, buried my flesh.

Holy Spirit, won't you come on down? That's John the Kid along with Nick. And this is the Z. Music coming up from Gabe Von Oven, from Lynn D., Colton Dixon, more of your favorite music, the best rock, pop, and hip-hop. I'm Ed Hutchins. Here's Good Weather Forecast. They're joined by Geo on this song, Lows to Highs.

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I just need a moment in my own space. Ask me how I'm doing, I say okay, yeah. But ain't that what we all say? Sometimes I think back to the old days, in the pointless conversations with the old me, yeah.

0: time talking to the voices in my head that make me think twice, telling me it doesn't mean it's wrong because it feels right. I'm scared that one day I'll wake up and wonder where the time go. Talk about the past like it's the present while I rock slow. I'll sit in the living room and laugh with kids of my own
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Devil is a Liar. That's Colton Dixon. 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Here comes New Z artist Rua Young along with Kodoku. Name of this song is Running. 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

Runaway, that is a brand new single from Sarah Reeves, and this is The Z with all your favorite new stuff and Z Classics. From a brand new song to a Z Classic from 2015, the artist is Sean Locke. The name of the song is Beyond the World. This is The Z.

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1: Okay, so faith isn't fragile, and trust isn't just a vibe. It's armor. We're talking real armor.
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1: This isn't blind faith. It's bold, intentional, soul-deep connection. 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Stay geared up in grace.
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6: Yo, dude, so for this No Idols song, I kind of hear, 1, 2, 3, yeah. Ooh, you're

Safe and Sound in Your Love. It's a brand new single from Stephen Malcolm. He's joined by Carly Ann Taylor on that one. She's a brand new artist. Grew up in Hawaii. She's now based out of Southern California. Just a few days ago, she released a new single. It's titled Heavenly Father. It is autobiographical, so you can learn a little bit about her story just by listening to that song. It's available online now. My name is Ed. I'll see you back here again tomorrow afternoon. Here comes For King and Country along with Taylor Hill. This is World on Fire.

0: something his daddy didn't understand. 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

0: time to eat. 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
1: Andy Mineo on the Z. I am Cheryl. Got several requests today for Tiki Lau, Your Goodness, and it is on the way in 3 minutes, right after this.
2: Oh.

It's Brandon Lake and Count 'Em on the Z. I am Cheryl. If you were going to put something in a time capsule that represents the Carolinas, that people 250 years from now would be opening up, what would that item be? I'll tell you why I'm asking in two songs. I just want

0: is
1: Jeremy Camp and No Survivors on the Z. They just sealed up a time capsule that they're sending to Philadelphia. It's going to be buried and opened up 250 years from now. And in it, they put something to represent each of the 50 states. Now, they didn't give a list, a breakdown of all the items. So I don't know what's representing the Carolinas. But I do know among the things in there is Native American art. There's a copy of the Declaration of Independence. There is a drawing of Abraham Lincoln's hand. There's a bottle of Coca-Cola. There's an iPhone 17. What kind of blows my mind is when people open this up 250 years from now, they're going to look at that iPhone 17, kind of like your kids look at a fax machine at a yard sale. Like, what is that? What does it do? Here's Fearless BND on the Z.

Woke up this morning, I got up and prayed. 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

0: What is the gospel? 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
1: and desires a personal relationship with each one of us. Unfortunately,

It's Lynn and Grace on Me on the Z. Have you tried the new blue drinks at Starbucks yet? They debuted two new blue ice drinks. One is, and I forget, it's a blue coconut refresher. 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And if you tried either of them, I want to know if they're good, because I can't decide which one I'm going to try today. Here's Henrik on the Z.

my kid. 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

0: me tell you about the king.
1: Doing that for Josh in Anderson King on the Zen. If there's something you want to hear, it is 866-441-4487. Just a quick text to the studio tells us what you want to hear. Lindy on the way, Henrik and Sarah Reeves to you right now, Lecrae with John Bellion.
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I love hearing them together, and I want to hear more from Lecrae and John Bellion. That is Holidays on the Z. I am Cheryl. Would you ever, if you had the chance to buy a home that a celebrity once lived in, would you? And I'm asking because a home that formerly belonged to music icon Dolly Parton is for sale in Solvang, California. It's got a feature I've never seen or heard of in any home ever. I'll tell you what it is in two songs. It's a remix.

music and real love on the Z. I am Cheryl. If you're a big Dolly Parton fan and you got a spare $2 million laying around, you could own a home she once owned in Solvang, California. Now, Solvang is lovely. It looks like something straight out of a fairy tale. It's got windmills and pastry shops and tulips. It's a very picturesque little town, and the house that she once owned is really cute. It's even got a little windmill in the yard, but it's got a feature I have never heard of before in any home. I don't know if you would need this, but this home comes with a wig room. Yep, Dolly had a room just for her wigs. I've heard of walk-in closets. This is completely next level.

Derek Miner on the Z. I am Cheryl. I was just reading about an event that's coming up next month where military members or first responders who are getting married can get a free wedding dress. I'll tell you more in two songs.

Yo, dude, so for this No Idol song, I kind of hear, one, two, three, yeah.

It's Brandon Lake and No Idols on the Z. I am Cheryl. Have you ever heard of Brides Across America? It is a nonprofit that gives free wedding dresses to members of the military or first responders who are getting married. And they team up with local wedding boutiques in different communities. There's one coming up. They do it every July and November. So there's one coming up in Mooresville in North Carolina, July 8th. And the registration for that one is full right now, but they will have another event coming up in November. So if you are a member of the military or first responder, you're getting married, you want to get a free wedding dress, you can find out more and register for the November giveaway at bridesacrossamerica.com.

Joy isn't pretending everything's perfect. Joy is choosing to trust God even when life feels messy. James 1:2 says to count it all joy, not because struggle is fun, but because God is working through it. Joy is strength. Joy is rebellion against the chaos. Joy is saying, God, you're good, even if today isn't. So choose joy, not because life is easy, but because God is with you. The Z.

0: Fall.
1: It's Joseph O'Brien and Trust Fall on the Z. I am Cheryl. I was telling you earlier about the new Starbucks drinks making their debut today. Well, guess what? There's also limited edition Krispy Kremes making their debut today. One is a lemon cake donut. That sounds really good, doesn't it? Especially if you get some like fresh blueberries to put on it. I gotta try that. Here's Sam Rivera on the Z.

0: Stephen Malcolm with For King and Country on the Z. Music and Minutes from Lecrae, Del Mack, and right now, Stephen Stanley.
1: I've been wasting time chasing after false gods. What I thought was light turned into a blind spot. I got what I want. Now I'm empty-handed. What have I become? Now I think it's time.

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1: This ain't bring back memories, bro. It's real. Shut up. It's coming from the soul, so bear with me on this one. I remember telling this story like it was yesterday.

Gio with D'Angelo and Greater Love on the Z-Tiki Lau's on the way. Aaron Cole. And right now, it's a request for Nicole in Spartanburg, deep down low on the Z.

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2: 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But you know the word, right? The A word? That's right. 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The Z.

0: Stephen Malcolm and Cardio on the Z. I am Cheryl. You ever seen Romeo and Juliet? And I'm sure you're familiar with the story if you studied Shakespeare in school, and it's got a very tragic ending. So why are people laughing at that scene in a recent live performance of Romeo and Juliet? I mean, there's nothing funny about a dead Romeo on the floor, or is there? In this performance, there actually was. And I'll tell you what happened in just a few.
1: We got vices and we got pain. Yeah, we all go through it, so aren't we all the same? I got a thorn in my side. Take it out from where it hides.

0: It's Lynn on the Z. I am Cheryl. I was telling you a few minutes ago about how a recent performance of Romeo and Juliet by the Russian Ballet, it's going viral because during one of the most dramatic scenes, a scene where Romeo is dead on the floor and Juliet is so upset, people were laughing, like out loud laughing the whole place. Why is that? Well, the actor who plays Romeo has a cat that travels with them. And the cat somehow got out of his carrier. And when he saw his dad laying on the floor and he thought something was wrong, and the cat was like biting his head and tapping his shoulder and doing everything he could to try to wake him up. And Juliet was like pulling Romeo along the floor and the cat was like chasing after it. It was okay. I was laughing. Anyway, the video, if you Google it, Romeo and Juliet cat, it should come up. Here's NF.
1: Just in case my car goes off the highway. Or the plane that I get on decides that it's my last day. I want you to know when you're

0: 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I don't really know.
1: Every song, you see me praising God in my car with my hands up. The other cars are looking at me kind of weird.
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5: 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Tell me tone that down, but I can't resist. Y'all know that sound, better raise your fist. The search begins, I'm back, so enjoy the trip. Huh?
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Holy Spirit, won't you calm down? 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

0: John the Kid with Nick. Holy Spirit, won't you come down on the Z866-441-4487 to hear your favorite song. Here's Forrest Frank.
1: Yeah.

Colton Dixon on the Z. I am Cheryl. What would we do without people arguing about random things on the internet? Seems like there's been a lot of these videos lately. Well, the latest is between actresses Mariska Hargitay and Jamie Lee Curtis, and they're arguing about the proper pronunciation of Los Angeles. One insists it's Los Angeles. The other one says it's Los Angeles because that's the Spanish pronunciation. And I laugh at both of them because as someone who was born and grew up there, you don't really say it either way. It's just LA. It just is. Here's Taylor Hill on the Z.

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He's a roller of stones, can't you see? Let me tell you.

0: So therefore, if anyone is in Christ, he's a new creation. 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Yeah, I'm brand new.
1: You were made to thrive, not just survive. Get joy with the Z.

0: break it.
1: Show me how to live. Mr. Daniel Spriggs right there, the Z Radio. Hello and welcome to The Uplift. It's Matt. Excited to be here with you today. I got a great group of NICU nurses to tell you about. They're doing something very cool for the kids and families with a little one who is being treated in their NICU. That story coming up in your Daily Uplift, just a few minutes. Question for you, do we place too high a value on celebrity in this world? I think we do. And it's probably something we've been doing for a long time. It's nothing new, but this story got me thinking. I'll share that with you. And our deep dive this week on getting unstuck. If you're feeling like you know what God's calling you to do, you know your next move, but you can't seem to get moving on it, you're going to definitely want to hear this, all right? Some real help for you there and maybe a breakthrough. All that, plus a ton of great music and a whole lot of fun. The Tuesday Uplift is on The Z.
2: Yo, dude, so for this No Idol song, I kind of hear,
3: one, two, three, yeah. Oh, you

0: Now for that wild love, Rend Collective, the Z Radio, and Matthew, and want to give a shout out and a high five to four very compassionate NICU nurses at Connecticut Children's Hospital in Hartford. They've done something really cool here, and we got to talk about it. They've created a special coloring book. It's called A Message to My Sibling. And it was inspired by families who travel long distances to visit the premature babies in their facility. Like little Anna, who was born at 31 weeks and weighed under 3 pounds. Her family was traveling a very long distance to get there. And, the siblings wanted to meet the baby, and they were kind of scared of the equipment. So this book gently explains the medical equipment that can be kind of scary to the younger brothers and sisters and helps them feel included.
1: We ended up writing a poem and sending home some footprints. And then at some point in that, we realized that whether a sibling lives 10 hours away or 10 minutes away, they're having the same experience of not getting to meet their baby sibling.
2: We included some pages where they can actually draw pictures of themselves or things that they enjoy, and they can hang them up on the walls in the NICU.
0: That's News 8 with some great reporting there. Those nurses just put so much time and attention into this project. They did a great job. So nurses Carrie McCarroll, Kaylin Genowitz, Emma Susie, and Lauren Pavau, you are the most amazing people on the planet today. Listen, the work you do every day is so important, but this really shows, I mean, it's obvious how much you care about these patients, going above and beyond to create something that is going to really help these kids feel included and let them understand what's going on. And this book, your work, is going to live forever. And I bet it's going to spread to a lot of other hospitals, too. So well done, and that's your daily uplift. If you say so.

0: 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Forrest Frank right there. Request from Marcus in Greenville. Appreciate you listening tonight. That's No Longer Bound. 866-441-HITS. Direct line to the studio. Reach us there or tap the Z Live mic right there in the app. Send us some audio. And that way you might hear yourself on the radio too. Cade Thompson here. That's what the cross is for. His Radio Z.
1: Do you have a list of regrets? It's longer than it's ever been.

and Hope the Z Radio and Matthew, and saw this today. So good. My friend Catherine posted it, had to share with you. It says, you are not defined by your worst day. You are not excused by your best intention. You are transformed by His grace. Man, I love that. That second one, that's the one that gets me, right? Your best intentions. But I meant to do this. It doesn't matter. Are you following through? Believe me, I know. I got work to do. Don't we all? But Catherine, really appreciated that. And thanks for sharing.

Gio D'Angelo Loge, the Z Channel, and Greater Love. It's Matt. All right, we got a lot of requests to get to. I got some Capital Kings coming in just a few minutes for Kiki in Charleston and some Bodie right here. RIP on the Z.

So here's a question. I guess it's rhetorical because I kind of feel like we know the answer. I feel like I know the answer and maybe you do too. Is the value that we put on celebrity out of whack? I feel like this is, you know, it's a self-evident answer. A chair Taylor Swift sat in during an NBA playoff game just sold for $7,000. This is not a chair that she owned. This is not a chair that she designed. It's a chair that she sat in during a basketball game for like 2 hours, okay? If that. It did go to charity, so I'm all for that, okay? But it raised $7,000. That's good. But somebody spent $7,000 on a piece of memorabilia, and all she did was sit in the chair. Now, her fiance, Travis Kelce, who is a an NFL football player, his chair only went for $1,400. She can hold that against him for the rest of their life. But some of the other celebrities, Kylie Jenner outsold her boyfriend, too. Her chair from Game 4 went for $1,500. His went for $1,200. Ben Stiller's chair from Game 4 went for $732, so he's on the low end. But still, you're paying $732 for one of those $25 fold-up chairs from Walmart. Yeah, I'd say celebrity's a little out of whack. And again, at least the money went to charity, but you know, maybe it's a good heart check for yourself because you can see how absurd that is in others. But where in your life, this is the question, you don't have to answer it out loud, just something to think about. Are you putting too much value on celebrities? Maybe spending too much time scrolling, watching those shows, and maybe there's something else you can be doing with your time. Ain't preaching, just throwing it out.